0: What does it say about now?
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sex tool. I feel so lonely. 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

You think you're gonna live your life alone, in darkness, in seclusion. Yeah, I know. You've been out there, tried to mix with those animals, and it just left you full of humiliated confusion. So you stagger back home and wait for nothing. But the solitary refinement of your room spits you back out onto the street. And now you're desperate and in need of human contact. And then you meet me and your whole world changes. Because everything I say is everything you've ever wanted to hear. So you drop all your defenses and you drop all your fears. And you trust me completely. I'm perfect in every way. As I make you feel so strong and so powerful inside, you feel so lucky. But your ego obscures reality and you never bother to wonder why things are going so well. You wanna know why?

I will never lie to you again. Because now I see the destructive power of a lie. They're stronger than truth.

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If thine is the glory, then mine must be the shame. You want it darker, we kill the flame. Magnified, sanctified be thy holy name. Vilified, crucified in the human frame. A million candles burning for the help that never came. 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

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You want it darker? We kill the flame. 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You want it darker?

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We kill the flame. 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

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They call it reform with a smile as thin as a razor.

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Is it the reflector or the director? 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Because a child watches 1,500 murders before he's 12 years old. And then we wonder why we've created a Jason generation that learns to laugh rather than abhor the horde.

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